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0: Are you a plant whisperer? Or do you consider yourself more of a garden guesser? 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Got a question for Marjorie? 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CKDO.
1: I've heard people say that too much of anything is not good for you, baby. But I don't know about that. As many times as we've loved and we've shared love and made love, it doesn't seem to me like it's enough. It's just not enough, baby. It's just not enough.

0: Cast Detail is going to be a pleasure to bring you to if you got some outdoor plans. Whippy Rib Fest must be going, okay, let's have that. As a matter of fact, oh, they brought in ribs yesterday, and they were pretty darn good, I have to say. Can't go wrong. Well, I should be careful, but Whippy Rib Fest down in Victoria Fields today. Get your face into a rack of ribs. It's also free Slurpee Day. We're going to talk about that. These are the things that we need to obsess with on a Saturday morning. And we'll do that forecast for the weekend coming up.
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0: Well, it's a good thing I don't get paid by the word, because listen to this forecast. Today, sunny. High 28, humidex 31. Tomorrow, sunny. 29, 30. Monday,

greatest hits of all time, CKDO. That is Tom Cochran, a Red Rider, and boy inside the man. What's going on? How you doing? It's Coppin. Filling in for Daryl today, and here we are. I very rarely get to see, because, you know, afternoon guy, the day dawns. So I lucked out. There's a couple of those middle-of-the-winter ones. I'm like, how does Daryl do this? Or Terry TJ. Today I'm lucky.

0: you going. It's Great Sunshine with Casey and the Sunshine Band. And shake, shake your booty. It's 844. Returning from adventures far and wide, it is our global ambassador, Marjorie Mason. Good morning, Marjorie.
1: Good morning. How are you?
0: I'm good. Welcome back from your adventures.
1: Thank you. We came back to find the weeds in the garden as high as an elephant's eye.
0: You can always count on those weeds, right?
1: Yeah, right, for sure.
0: Right on. Well, it's great to have you back. It's that time of year when everything's growing so well right now. My garden is going boom. There's so many things that people want to know about right now.
1: Well, and we have some questions that people have sent in while we were away, and we're ready for more questions. So just send them in. If you call or email, you can phone 905-571-3690 and leave a message, or email letsgetgrowing@ckdo.ca.
0: And I'm personally very excited, so, because I actually have a question for you about potatoes, and you're going to address that during the show today. So you're going to help me today, Marjorie.
1: That's right. Our very first question that was sent in while we were away is about potatoes, and that's a good one.
0: I'm a potato rookie, so this is like the first year I've tried, so I'm looking forward to this. And many more things at the top of the hour. We'll talk to you then, Marjorie.
1: Good. Bye-bye for now.
0: Okay, there she is. She come up at the top of the hour. Very exciting.
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0: Well, I don't know who's responsible for winning the weekend weather bet, but thank you, because my goodness, sunshine. High at 28, a humidex of 31 today. Sunny at 29 with a humidex of 30 tomorrow. If you're off next week, Monday, Tuesday, sunshine, mid-30s into the 40s with the humidex. Right now, see.

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3: Sunshine continues today. 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Say you're camping, all clear. Sunshine tomorrow, 29, 30 with a humidex. Sunny Monday, Tuesday, 31, close to 40 with a humidex. 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
1: One time, two time, two time.